Yeah, he's cute, but he's always late. At least the sun's on my face. Big night last night. I wish I wasn't hungover. Fuck it. Maybe you won't notice. I swear he's just been away. I need a holiday. He's always talking about Barcelona. I could live there. Maybe we will.

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Good date spot. 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Oh wait, it wasn't Barcelona. It was Paris. I fucking knew it was Paris. I do love Paris.

Chili Z. Zaprasza Maciej Ulewicz. Everybody, everywhere you go, got to be just who you are. Down in London to Africa, got to be just who you are. Everybody, everywhere you go, just be who

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Let me call you my back, man.

They say nothing is a secret anymore, but you are secret. Nobody let you know, but you are secret. You are precious in the eye of the universe.

He's tall and handsome and he's nice. You think he is a human, but he is more than meets the eye. He talks with such politeness, oh, you would never know.

0: Understand?
1: Don't worry, your boyfriend like.
0: I don't care, give a fuck about that night. Right now. Ow, bitch.
1: Now, you must really relax.
0: Ow.
1: You have to move your hand, please.
0: Oh, now just wait. Bitch, I said wait.
1: Oh, look, now you have wax all over your finger.
0: Oh, shit. Okay, can I wash my... Yeah, I see what this is. Let's take a break just for a minute.
1: Ma'am, you have to unclench your ass.
0: No, I...
1: Ow. See, now look, you have wax on the other side. Now,
0: where?
1: See?
0: Let me see.
1: Why don't you get the honey
0: off? Are you trying to hurt me?
1: Don't cooperate with me, okay? You have to trust me. I do this a lot. A lot of people come to me, they like my work.
2: Królewicz. Zaprasza Maciej Ulewicz.

don't want to judge what's in your heart. But if you're not ready for love, how can you be ready for life? How can you be ready for life?